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Everybody circling is voting.

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1: 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When every one of them is giving up and giving in, tell me, in this house of mine, nothing ever comes without a consequence or cost. 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Will heaven step in? Will it save us from our sin? 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